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1: Arizona News Audio. Today's show co-host and Tucson native Savannah Guthrie opened up about the difficulties of returning to her job while her mother Nancy is still missing.
2: I'm happy to be back, and it's like the 2 hours of my day that it's not that I'm not thinking about it, because I am.
3: Yeah.
2: But it's something to do.
1: Guthrie discussed her return to work with NBC's Jenna Bush Hager. It's believed Nancy Guthrie was kidnapped from her Tucson home more than 4 months ago. The summer heat is here, and with it comes heat-related illnesses. Dignity Health ER Dr. Cameron Nurani says in the summer months, they see 10 to 14 patients a week suffering from heat exhaustion, headaches, dizziness, nausea.
4: You can get a little bit of, you can start sweating more. You can get more fatigued, muscle cramps. Those are kind of the early to mid-range signs that you need to get seen, or at least get out of the heat.
1: Arizona native Cinco Paul wins 2 Tony Awards for the Broadway musical Schmigadoon. Connie Weber, Arizona News Audio.
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9: Yavapai Broadcasting News, I'm Paul David. Grand Canyon National Park officials say an 18-year-old died of what is believed to be heat-related complications while hiking on Bright Angel Trail last week. The park received a 911 call on June 3rd, stating an 18-year-old had collapsed while hiking in the area of Havasupai Gardens. Rangers tried to revive the teen, but all attempts failed and he was pronounced deceased. The young man was on a day hike down to the Colorado River and then back to the top on Bright Angel Trail. The man's body was recovered and turned over to the Coconino County Medical Examiner's Office. A name was not released. Camp Verde Marshal's office released further details into a SWAT operation conducted on the home of Taylor Diaz at the White Hills Trailer Park last week. Officials say Diaz was being investigated for burglary and theft. During the investigation, 3 stolen motorcycles were found on his property, along with other items that had been reported as stolen. Diaz ran from deputies on 2 previous occasions. In one instance, 7 stolen firearms were found in his vehicle. He's a prohibited possessor. The investigation continues. Camp Verde says the town clerk's office has been moved temporarily due to an air conditioning issue. The town clerk is currently sharing office space with Development Services at 473 South Main Street until further notice. Curbside glass collection will come to an end in Flagstaff on July 1st. The city says residents will have to take their glass recyclables to 1 of 6 drop-off locations in the city. Those locations are posted on our news page at myradioplace.com. The Citizens Water Advocacy Group, or CWAG, will host a mayoral and council candidate forum via Zoom on June 13th from 10 to noon. The candidates will be asked questions related to water policy. A link to more information on our news page at myradioplace.com. Central Arizona Fire and Medical Authority and the Prescott Fire Department are working to develop a community wildfire protection plan. Residents, landowners, and local partners are being asked to participate in a survey to identify priorities related to wildfire response. Again, the information on our news page at myradioplace.com. That's news from Yavapai Broadcasting.
10: The overnight weather outlook calling for continued clear skies after a mostly sunny day today. Temperatures going to be warming up, those daytime highs and the overnight lows a little bit warmer one day to the next. Continued quite breezy at times in the afternoons and early evenings. Overnight low temps tonight, Flagstaff 46, Sedona 67, Prescott 59, Cottonwood 63. Tomorrow's highs, Flagstaff 80, Sedona 93, Prescott 87, Cottonwood 98.
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0: McKinney Chesney, Carry On. It's Chris Matthews hanging on and getting to the through the end of this here Monday. And shouting out, just throwing some good news out there into your world. 4-week-old little kitty cat was recently rescued on the interstate in Alexandria, Virginia, with the driver calling 911, alerted authorities about a cat on the freeway. Trooper gets on site, rescued the cat, took it to a nearby animal hospital. It was given food, water, and medical care. And shout out to that good Samaritan. You know, a friend of mine named Alana would have tried to have gotten out to save the cat herself on the interstate. Smarter move just to call the professionals in.
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0: Kane Brown singing the praises of being coupled up there. A new country called Woman. I'm Chris Matthews. Happy to be hanging with you and finishing things up on your Monday with some new Luke Bryan on the way after your boy Dylan Scott.
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7: Well, a good day to you, everybody. I'm Brad Miller with your Monday forecast, your late day, early evening weather outlook for this Monday, this 8th day of June 2026. Dry and windy conditions continuing this week, and temperatures on the way up. Some cooling over the weekend. That's in the rearview mirror, as temperatures each day this week should be a degree or two warmer than the day prior. We've started that already. Mostly sunny and clear today, and warmer than yesterday. Quite breezy at times. The wind gusts this afternoon hitting 30 miles per hour. Some of that will linger on into the early evening, quieting down overnight. Another breezy day should be expected on Tuesday, and yep, a bit warmer. Low temps overnight tonight. Flagstaff 46. Sedona 67. Prescott 59. Cottonwood 63. Highs Tuesday, Flagstaff 80. Sedona 93. Prescott 87. Cottonwood 98 degrees.
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0: Conscientious at Luke Bryan there, new country from LB. Chris Matthews, CM. We're just doing initials today. Happy to be hanging with you. Hang tight. Dustin Lynch, new country from DL, is on the way next.
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1: Arizona News Audio. Arizona Forestry and Fire Management spokeswoman Tiffany Davila says the 25-acre Pioneer Fire in Gila County is now 25% contained.
2: We've got, I would say, about 75 people still assigned to the incident, and they're actively engaged with mop-up, so they're working just to try and extinguish any remaining hot spots around the fire's perimeter.
1: Two people hospitalized after an attempted home burglary in Chandler. More than 50,000 Arizonans have dropped Affordable Care Act medical coverage after the enrollment deadline. The National Weather Service says a hot, windy week is in store for Arizona's lower deserts. Meteorologist Sean Benedict says it's because of a lingering trough throughout the west.
3: We'll be hovering right around to just a little bit above normal for this time of year. So for the Phoenix area, that means high temperatures right around 105, 106. And that's going to be the case through at least the middle of the week.
1: Connie Weber, Arizona News Audio.
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9: Yavapai Broadcasting News, I'm Paul David. The National Weather Service in Flagstaff issued a red flag warning for today and tomorrow for the Kaibab Plateau, Marble and Glen Canyons, Grand Canyon, Coconino Plateau, Navajo Nation, Little Colorado River Valley, and the Mogollon Rim. Any fires that start today or tomorrow have a chance of spreading very rapidly. City of Prescott says a temporary water shutoff will take place tomorrow to tie in water services from the newly installed water main to residential services along Cherry Drive and Linden Road. The outage will occur from 6 a.m. to 6 p.m. Those affected by the outage should have received a water shutoff notice on their front door with further information. Crews responded to the Lion Canyon fire Sunday in the median of Highway 87 south of Tonto Basin. The fire burned 1.6 acres before it was stopped. The blaze forced the closure of the highway for a period of time. Page police responded to a single-vehicle fatal crash Friday morning on South Lake Powell Boulevard. Officials say they arrived to find a vehicle had crashed into the Lake Powell Nazarene Church. The driver was found deceased inside the vehicle, while the male passenger was found nearby. He had been ejected. The passenger was taken to Page Hospital in critical condition. Officials say speed was likely a factor in this crash. It's the third fatal crash in Page in the past 2 weeks. A man was cited for reckless burning in Tonto Basin Sunday after the welding he was doing ignited a fire and destroyed several structures. Officials say the Pioneer Fire was reported in the 400 block of North Pioneer Pass just before noon. Upon arrival, firefighters observed the fire burning towards several buildings and was spreading quickly. Gila County Sheriff's deputies began issuing set-and-go evacuation notifications along Pioneer Pass and portion of the east side of Highway 188. Once the fire was out, several structures had been burned, along with 25 acres. A man welding on a gate was cited for reckless burning. Information on these stories and others can be found on our news page. Visit MyRadioPlace.com. With the news, I'm Paul David for Yavapai Broadcasting.
10: Continued sunny and dry, again kind of breezy. In fact, the winds this afternoon could hit 30 miles per hour at times. Temperatures warming up. Flagstaff today, 78. Sedona, 91. Prescott, 86. Cottonwood's high today, 96. A little bit warmer tomorrow.
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0: Kid, myself, John Morgan there, Chris Matthews here, throwing some good news into your world at the end of this here Monday. Corpus Christi, Texas, woman was saved from a heart attack by her husband, Michaela. Now, by the way, Michaela, 34 weeks pregnant, had a heart attack. Her husband, Ernest, called 911, and for 5 long minutes performed CPR. Medics arrived on site, rushed Michaela to the hospital, had to use a defibrillator 3 times to get her heartbeat back. She had an emergency delivery birth. Both Michaela and her daughter were resuscitated, and thank goodness they're now doing fine. And that husband maybe gets to win every third argument from now on.
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0: Want to be her so bad, it hurts so bad. Ella Langley there, your reigning ACM Female Vocalist of the Year. I'm Chris Matthews, happy to be hanging with you and getting close to finishing up this Monday. All right, hang tight. New country from Luke Combs is coming up. A song Be By You after Tyler
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10: 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Well, a good day to you, everybody. I'm Brad Miller with your Monday forecast, your late day, early evening weather outlook for this Monday, this 8th day of June 2026. Dry and windy conditions continuing this week and temperatures on the way up. Some cooling over the weekend. That's in the rear view mirror as temperatures each day this week should be a degree or two warmer than the day prior. We've started that already. Mostly sunny and clear today and warmer than yesterday. Quite breezy at times. The wind gusts this afternoon hitting 30 miles per hour. Some of that will linger on into the early evening, quieting down overnight. Another breezy day should be expected on Tuesday, and yep, a bit warmer. Low temps overnight tonight. Flagstaff 46. Sedona 67. Prescott 59. Cottonwood 63. Highs Tuesday, Flagstaff 80. Sedona 93. Prescott 87. Cottonwood 98 degrees.
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0: You need someone, say so, Dan and Shay and Chris Matthews. And Change My Mind, but I got a great new song from Riley Green coming up. You can't change my mind because the name of the song is Change My Mind. 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
1: She's a Friday night heartbreaker. Here, raise a game player. Better do yourself a favor.
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0: Country music's got you covered.

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Chris Matthews here. Luke Bryan and George Burge teaming up with a new song. Ride, ride, ride. After a sing-along, here's the Nitty Gritty Dirt Band.

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It's true. We do like to take the high road. However, we still got some friends in low places. Heck, we play country music for everybody.

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Laugh, guitars, and words that rhyme. 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And you can thank God for that.

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I had the curtains wide open and a song on my phone. 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

0: That's Luke Bryan Country, and she knows it. 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

0: 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We do like to take the high road. 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

0: That's George Burge, Luke Bryan, Ride, Ride, Ride. 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

seat, knowing that he couldn't have the toy till his nuggets were gone. A green traffic light turned straight to red. I

0: Now you're the one that's going to be sorry when you're heading to get tofu and he has a flat tire in his foreign car and don't know how to change it and he gets your new Gucci shoes wet and you're mad and irritated. I've seen you irritated. I'm telling you. Better him than me, actually.
1: 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Yeah. Case dismissed.

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0: That's John Morgan with Kid Myself. I'm Rich Krieger. 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

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We do like to take the high road. 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

0: Chris Stapleton, White Horse. By the way, there is no Chris Stapleton All-American Roadshow 4th of July. All of the posts you're seeing are fake. Do not get into that. 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

My boss called from CMA Fest, said he heard the new Cole Swindell song called Girl Dad, and everybody was crying. I said, oh, no, tell me when we're going to play.

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It's true. We do like to take the high road. 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

0: There she is. She's back, Taylor Swift. I knew it. I knew you from Toy Story 5. Steve Harmon, can you imagine being the wedding planner coordinator to try to go with Taylor Swift and Travis Kelce's wedding? Here's the latest. They are going to rent out Madison Square Garden. You may have seen some of it, what it looks like in the Knicks-Spurs game last night. Taylor and Travis will get married in Madison Square Garden. It holds almost 20,000 people. They're inviting like 1,000. But they say there's no helicopters that can fly over. It's easy to keep everybody safe. And probably $1 billion.
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2: 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Good Damn is a song I wrote with my good friends Brock Berry Hill, Taylor Phillips, and a fella you might know by the name of Hardy. And it's a song about shooting your shot, long story short. Hope y'all dig it.

0: What's up, y'all? It's Brantley Gilbert, and you just heard my new song, Good Damn. 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
1: Ever wondered just how long a country mile actually is? 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

0: His name is John Morgan. That's kid myself. Good news.
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0: Well, in Kansas City, someone called 911 to report two young brothers were running a lemonade stand without permission, without an official document saying they were allowed. The two boys just standing there trying to sell lemonade. When the police arrived, however, they realized what was happening, and Officer Morgan Reed, the first to arrive, called the rest of his friends and said, let's get over here, and they bought up all of the lemonade. Yeah, nicely done. Hey, leave the kids alone.
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1: Arizona News Audio, a new fire burning east of Flagstaff overnight. The Papa Fire spreading in a north-northeast direction, burning about 100 acres. No homes are threatened, but there are some nearby power lines. Hot and windy week in store for the lower deserts.
2: We'll be hovering right around to just a little bit above normal for this time of year.
1: Sean Benedict with the Weather Service. Weather conditions elevating fire dangers. Winds will be stronger north of the deserts. An ER director in Mesa says they're seeing 10 to 14 patients a week suffering from heat exhaustion.
3: You can get a little bit of, you can start sweating more. You can get more fatigued, muscle cramps. Those are kind of the early to mid-range signs that you need to get seen or at least get out of the heat.
1: Cameron Irani with Dignity Arizona General Hospital saying fluids in a cool environment usually get patients back to health. Teamsters Union authorizing a strike for SunTran bus drivers in Tucson. Their current contract will expire at the end of the month. Diamondbacks in Miami, they open a six-game road trip with a game against the Marlins today. Jeff Scott, Arizona News Audio.
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2: Yavapai Broadcasting News, I'm Paul David. A red flag warning remains in place today until 9 p.m. for the Kaibab Plateau, Marble and Glen Canyons, Grand Canyon, Coconino Plateau, Navajo Nation, Little Colorado River Valley, and the Mogollon Rim. We can expect mostly clear skies with southwest winds of 15 to 25 miles per hour with gusts up to 45 miles per hour today. Any fire that starts today has a chance of spreading rapidly. Highs today will range from the low 80s in Flagstaff to the upper 80s in the Quad City area, the mid to upper 90s in Sedona and the Verde Valley. There's a slight chance of showers and thunderstorms by this weekend. Coconino National Forest crews responded to the Papa Fire Monday afternoon. That fire is burning 13 miles east of Flagstaff and has charred over 100 acres. Officials say no structures or infrastructure are being threatened, and crews are working to contain the fire as quickly as possible. The cause of the fire is under investigation. Chino Valley police are investigating two crashes that occurred in 2 days, with one of them being fatal. June 5th, the driver of a truck struck a pedestrian walking in the roadway at the intersection of Road 3 North and Boss Drive. The pedestrian suffered serious injuries and was flown to a Phoenix area hospital. Prescription drugs are believed to be a contributing factor. June 6th, the driver of a Ram 2500 crashed into the back end of a Ford Mustang sitting at a four-way stop sign at Reed Road and Center Street. The driver of the Mustang, 65-year-old Lisa Phillips of Chino Valley, was killed. The driver of the pickup, whose name was not released, was flown to FMC with serious injuries. City of Prescott says a temporary water shutoff is taking place today to tie in water services from the newly installed water main to residential services along Cherry Drive and Linden Road. The outage will continue until at least 6 o'clock tonight. Those affected by the outage should have received a water shutoff notice on their front door with more information. Information on these stories and others can be found on our news page. 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With the news, I'm Paul David for Yavapai Broadcasting.
3: Happy Tuesday. Here's your morning forecast. Today will be sunny with winds from 10 to 20 miles an hour in the afternoon. Winds could gust as high as 25 miles an hour today. Flagstaff with a high of 80, Sedona 93, Prescott 87, Cottonwood 98, and Payson with a high of 89.
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14: 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And a good morning, everybody. I'm Brad Miller. Happy Tuesday. Let's warm up. We like to do our morning calisthenics together, right? Make our brains get into the action with some random facts. These will tease your brains into the daytime, okay? These are random facts about toys and playthings. Toys and playthings, random facts. Like this one, there are more than 80 Legos for every human being on Earth. And that's probably why they're going to start making them out of recycled materials. They're talking about that. 80 Legos for every human. Random fact, toys and playthings. When Mr. Potato Head first came out in 1952, it was just the body parts, and they were on sharp spikes. Picture toothpicks with the plastic nose, eyes, ears, and such. You had to supply your own potato. The plastic potato body didn't come around until the 1970s. And finally, this one. The best-selling car in America is the red and yellow plastic little Tykes toy called the Cozy Coupe. There's about 500,000 of them sold every year. That's more than the Toyota Camry or the Honda Accord. There you go. Some random facts. Get us rolling on a beautiful KVRD Tuesday.
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Party in Truck Bed, KVRD Tuesday. All right, weather check. We'll get to that in just a moment. This is interesting. The FAA is targeting a new generation of air traffic controllers. They need them. Big demand for air traffic controllers. These are the guys that keep track of where the airplanes are and how fast they're going, how high, how low, and how fast. You know, boy, a lot of responsibility. So who you want on that job? Video gamers. Youngins especially who grew up playing video games. The hiring website for the FAA makes pitches like level up your career and high score rewards. And they're not fooling. They have found that youngsters who grew up playing video games have that hand-eye coordination, can keep track of a lot of different things going on at once in their heads. Skills, video, or rather air traffic controllers really depend on. Paid training, government benefits, and if none of that grabs you, pay after 3 years averages about $155,000 annually. Not bad for a video game training ground. Go to the website and find out more. It's no fooling. All right, ahead of weather, too. Let's do this. We've got tickets. Yeah, one more home game, two in a row here coming up on Sunday. San Diego Strike Force visits the Arizona Wranglers, of course. Findlay Toyota Center, the place to be. Game

0: time, 1 o'clock on Sunday, and you can go. 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
2: From Yavapai Broadcasting, here's a look at your early morning weather summary. Today is Tuesday, June 9th. Dry and windy conditions continue on. Winds begin to get lighter by midweek. Daytime temperatures become above normal. Today will be sunny. Southeast wind 5 to 10 miles an hour, increasing to 15 to 20 miles an hour in the afternoon. Winds could gust as high as 25 miles an hour today. Taking a look at your daily highs, Flagstaff at 80 degrees, Sedona 93, Prescott 87, Cottonwood 98, and Payson with a high of 89. Tonight brings clear skies with winds 5 to 15 miles an hour. Winds could still gust upwards of 20 miles an hour this evening. Tomorrow, another sunny day in store for northern Arizona. That's your early morning weather summary.
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Went on a Judd this morning. No one else on earth. KVRD. Hey, if it ain't coming together for you, don't worry. It's still early in the day. Hop in the shower or back in the shower, whatever it takes.

0: Brett Paisley this morning on a KVRD Tuesday. All right. Sometimes, you know, even at about 6:45 that, hey, it ain't coming together. I ain't got it here. Well, your shower is the place where the deep thoughts come to you. Your mind can relax. Take the hot one. Take the cold one. Whatever you need. And let your morning shower thoughts wash over you like this.
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0: Summer in Arizona, 112 degrees of dry heat. 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
1: Arizona News Audio, Pima County Sheriff Chris Nanos announcing a crackdown on unlawful behavior in the Catalina Foothills neighborhood where Nancy Guthrie lives. She's been missing for 4 months. Nanos saying education and warnings haven't worked, so citations are being issued. Guthrie's daughter, Today Show co-host and Tucson native Savannah Guthrie, opening up Monday about the difficulties of returning to her job while their mother is still missing.
2: I'm happy to be back, and it's like the 2 hours of my day that it's not that I'm not thinking about it, because I am.
3: Yeah.
2: But it's something to do.
1: Still not clear what caused a 31-year-old Gilbert man to fall 40 feet to his death while hiking on South Mountain over the weekend.
4: It's under investigation, obviously, since this is a death. So Phoenix PD and the Parks Department and Park Rangers are probably going to be the ones handling the investigation on that.
1: DJ Lee with Phoenix Fire says Gilbert Ortiz fell hiking with a family member who called for help. A man found dead in a van outside of a care facility in Mesa. Diamondbacks start a 6-game road trip in Miami. Jeff Scott, Arizona News Audio.
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11: Yavapai Broadcasting News, I'm Paul David. A red flag warning remains in place today until 9 p.m. for the Kaibab Plateau, Marble and Glen Canyons, Grand Canyon, Coconino Plateau, Navajo Nation, Little Colorado River Valley, and the Mogollon Rim. We can expect mostly clear skies with southwest winds of 15 to 25 miles per hour today, with gusts up to 45 miles per hour. Any fire that starts today has a chance of spreading rapidly. YCSO says a DUI driver who left a bar in Cottonwood early Sunday morning wound up crashing at another bar in Cornville. Officials say the crash occurred at around 1:30 in the morning. The 26-year-old driver, whose name was not released, lost control of his truck he was driving home. The truck left the roadway, launched over a 12-foot culvert, rolled several times, and then landed on a parked car outside the bar. No injuries were reported. The driver's preliminary breath test registered .311. He was charged with DUI, aggravated DUI, criminal damage, and endangerment. The Pioneer Fire north of Tonneau Basin is 75%.

0: 100% contained to 10 acres. The human-caused fire was first reported Sunday. Officials say the fire destroyed two outbuildings, two pump houses, an RV, and two RV trailers. Crews are now focused on mop-up. U.S. Marshals captured a shooting suspect in Flagstaff Friday. Officials say on June 4th, Isaiah Martin was involved in a domestic dispute with his father-in-law in Mesa. During the course of the argument, Martin shot several rounds at the victim and then fled the area. During the investigation, it was learned that Martin may be heading to Colorado and was possibly in the Flagstaff area. By Friday afternoon, they located Martin and his vehicle in Flagstaff. He gave up without further incident and was taken into custody. A gun was found in his vehicle. He's charged with aggravated assault with a deadly weapon, drive-by shooting, and discharging a firearm within city limits. Information on these stories and others can be found on our news page. Visit MyRadioPlace.com. With the news, I'm Paul David for Yavapai Broadcasting.
1: Happy Tuesday. Here's your morning forecast. Today will be sunny with winds from 10 to 20 miles an hour in the afternoon. Winds could gust as high as 25 miles an hour today. Flagstaff with a high of 80, Sedona 93, Prescott 87, Cottonwood 98, and Payson with a high of 89.
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Faith Hill this morning, KVRD Tuesday. I'm Brad Miller. Again, Wranglers, our magic word once again for this Sunday's game. Wranglers, text it to me, 1-800-473-5873. You could be today's winner.

0: Bailey Zimmerman this morning, KVRD. All right, let's do it. Our celebrity birthdays for this ninth day of June 2026. And our birthday is brought to you by Connolly Electric. Happy birthday, Logan Browning, star of the Netflix show Dear White People. Logan Browning, 37. Mae Whitman played Annie on Good Girls, and she's 38 today. Actress Natalie Portman is 45. She started acting when she was just a kid. 45 today. Teddy Bruschi, former New England Patriot, 53 today. Johnny Depp, isn't he one of the world's weirdest, best known, best loved, kind of sometimes hated, weirdest, certainly wealthiest actors? Certainly one of them. Depp is 63. Michael J. Fox, how about him? Still going despite a devastating illness. A spokesman for his illness and his tough second half of his life. Michael J. Fox, born Michael Andrew Fox. The J doesn't stand for anything. It's a stage name. He's 65. Dick Vitale, basketball announcer, college hoops caller, 87 today. And Donald, who's older than Dick Vitale? Only Donald Duck. Yeah. Okay, that's quite enough of that. Thank you, Donald is 92. Happy birthday to our celebrities and to you too, if today's your special day.
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Dierks Bentley, KVRD Tuesday. Coming up, we'll check today's weather as things warm up this week. And also your sports news, the Spurs hold on.

0: Ella Langley this morning, KVRD. Things just keep rolling her way. The hits keep coming. That's called Be Her, Ella Langley, KVRD. Weather update next. First, your sports news. Sports brought to you by Southwest Water Tank. Well, Victor Wembanyama shook off his miss at the buzzer in Game 2 by taking over Game 3 of the NBA Finals last night, preventing San Antonio from getting pushed to the brink of elimination. Wembanyama made the first two shots he attempted last night on the way to scoring 32 in a 115-111 victory at the Knicks in the Garden. Game 4 is tomorrow night. Arizona Diamondbacks have traded reliever Taylor Rashi to the Minnesota Twins in exchange for cash considerations, and the Diamondbacks back up against the Marlins tonight. There you go. It's your sports update, KVRD.
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3: Happy Tuesday. Here's a look at your morning forecast. Today will be sunny with dry and windy conditions continuing. Winds being from 5 to 10 miles an hour, increasing to 15 to 20 miles an hour in the afternoon. Winds could gust as high as 25 miles an hour today. Flagstaff seeing a high of 80 degrees, Sedona 93, Prescott 87, Cottonwood 98, and Payson with a high of 89. That's your morning forecast.
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0: Randy Houser this morning, KVRD Tuesday. Coming up next, Menthol Meredith dispenses her wisdom.
1: After all the bars are closed,

0: It's Thomas Redd on KVRD. All right, again, tickets this morning for the Wranglers. Sunday's game, 1 o'clock start time, and you can be there. 1-800-473-5873. Text the magic word Wranglers to me before 10 this morning. Wranglers, and you could be at Sunday's game. All right, it's going to be fun. Text line, by the way, brought to you by RED Plumbing. Well, Menthol Meredith, she's not at all discouraged by the cancellation of the events intended to celebrate America's 250th birthday. Instead, she says she's putting together her own celebration, and we're all invited. Here she is.
1: Well, crap. They done canceled that concert they was gonna do for America's birthday. Well, so now I'm throwing my own at the abandoned Kmart. I gotta do a couple dozen roach foggers, but she'll be ready in time. And all the performers are gonna be real Americans. Tater is gonna do a DIY tattoo removal demo, and Verna's gonna play Proud to Be an American and do an interpretive dance on her Rascal mobility scooter. Oh, and I am gonna perform Ice Ice Baby in a pool full of Smirnoff ice.

0: Okay, y'all. I gotta go. The county's saying we need a permit, but that's nothing a Dairy Queen gift card and some cleavage can't fix.
1: KVRD.
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Our news and weather break top of the hour. Still plenty of action to come. Stories ripped from today's headlines. And again, some Wranglers tickets up for grabs. 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
1: Arizona News Audio. More wildfire activity in the state. This time about 13 miles east of Flagstaff. The Papa Fire burning about 100 acres. No homes are threatened, but officials are concerned it could impact nearby power lines. Hot, windy weather. We're concerned for much of the state today and this week.
2: Across much of the southern parts of Arizona, you're probably going to see 15 to 20 mile per hour wind gusts in the afternoon.
1: Sean Benedict says the lower deserts will experience higher than average temperatures. More than 4 months after her mother disappeared from her home in Tucson, today's show host Savannah Guthrie says she hasn't gotten over what's happened to her family.
3: I know maybe people wonder, like, well, what's going on? How is she able to do that job? Is she not thinking about it? Did she forget? No, never. Never.
1: Guthrie speaking with Jenna Bush Hager on the air Monday, saying her return to work has been difficult but fulfilling. Teamsters Union authorizing a strike for SunTran bus drivers in Tucson. Their current contract expires at the end of the month. Diamondbacks opening up a six-game road trip today in Miami against the Marlins. Jeff Scott, Arizona News Audio.
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9: Yavapai Broadcasting News, I'm Paul David. Prescott Valley Police listed 15-year-old Maya Kay as a runaway. She was last seen on June 8th on East Lay Drive. Her photo is on our news page at myradioplace.com. If you see her, contact Prescott Valley Police. Prescott will hold a truth in taxation hearing on June 23rd at City Hall for a 6.12% proposed primary property tax increase. Primary property taxes on a $100,000 home would rise from $22.37 to $23.74. Page police responded to a single-vehicle fatal crash Friday morning on South Lake Powell Boulevard. Officials say they arrived to find a vehicle had crashed into the Lake Powell Nazarene Church. The driver was found deceased inside the vehicle, while the male passenger was found nearby. He had been ejected. The passenger was taken to Page Hospital in critical condition. Officials say speed was likely a factor in this crash, and it's the third fatal crash in Page in the past 2 weeks. Grand Canyon National Park officials say an 18-year-old died of what is believed to be heat-related complications while hiking on Bright Angel Trail last week. The park received a 911 call on June 3rd stating an 18-year-old had collapsed while hiking in the area of Havasupai Gardens. Rangers tried to revive the teen, but all attempts failed and he was pronounced deceased. The young man was on a day hike down to the Colorado River and then back to the top on Bright Angel Trail. The man's body was recovered and turned over to the Coconino County Medical Examiner's Office. A name was not released. Highway 89 will be closed nightly in Prescott between Phippen Trail and the Willow Lake Road roundabouts June 22nd through the 26th. The closure will occur each night from 7 p.m. to 5 a.m. with detours in place. The closure is needed so geotechnical and survey investigations can be conducted along the highway. Local traffic will be allowed to access properties from both roundabouts. However, a hard closure will be in place between Boulder Creek Lane and Twisted Trail. With the news, I'm Paul David for Yavapai Broadcasting.
8: Happy Tuesday. Here's your morning forecast. Today will be sunny with winds from 10 to 20 miles an hour in the afternoon. Winds could gust as high as 25 miles an hour today. Flagstaff with a high of 80, Sedona 93, Prescott 87, Cottonwood

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All right. Well, 4th of July is coming up. Our Independence Day holiday is just around the corner. And right now, if you're going to see a local fireworks show, well, the fireworks, they get made somewhere, and then they got to be transported, right? Taken to the little cities and towns that are going to have fireworks displays and whatnot. So they got to get there. Usually that means a truck, and usually that means the highway, and oftentimes, well, now and again anyway, something does go wrong, and that happened on I-75 in Tennessee last week. A truck carrying fireworks caught fire. Kaboom! It happened actually on Saturday, early evening time, so it'll get a little bit dark, just pretty good for viewing, and a lot of people did. Highway patrol showed up. They had to stop traffic in both directions, so folks had no choice but to sit and watch the fireworks show happening right in front of them in the bed of a burning truck on the interstate. Here's what that sounded like.

0: KVRD.
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0: Carrie Underwood, All-American Girl, if ever there was one, right? KVRD. Our text line number for Wranglers tickets, 1-800-473-5873. And our text line brought to you by RED Plumbing. All right, here's something interesting. Somebody put together a list of things that have been ruined, things that used to be really cool and fun, but have now been ruined because everybody has now discovered it. Got jumped on board. Like food trucks. Used to be great. You find, hey, man, there's a great little food truck at the corner of this and that. Well, everybody's going now, and now they're too expensive and not as good. It seems like. Thrift stores, kind of the same thing, ruined by resellers. Black Friday used to be deeply discounted normal stuff. They would just take prices off, lower prices on stuff you might want anyway. Now they make specific items to be sold on Black Friday, and they're usually of a lesser quality. It's no fun anymore. Nature, people with Bluetooth backpack speakers showing up on a hike, those people ought to be taken out and liberated. Storm chasing used to be kind of cool. If you did it yourself, you kind of had to know what you were doing. It was fun to watch on TV. Now any idiot with a camera and a fast car can be a storm chaser. Just a few things that used to be fun got ruined because everybody jumped on board. Weather's next. First, you know what today is? It's the greatest day ever.
1: It's June 9th, the greatest day ever. On the 9th of June, 1973, with a decisive victory at the Belmont Stakes, the legendary thoroughbred Secretariat won horse racing's Triple Crown. Despite the amazing achievement, fans still approached the horse and asked, "Hey, why the long face?" Have a great June 9th, the greatest day ever.
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3: 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No matter the weather, they've got you covered with unique hats and caps. Manhattan in Cottonwood.
4: Happy Tuesday. Here's a look at your morning forecast. Today will be sunny with dry and windy conditions continuing. Winds being from 5 to 10 miles an hour, increasing to 15 to 20 miles an hour in the afternoon. Winds could gust as high as 25 miles an hour today. Flagstaff seeing a high of 80 degrees, Sedona 93, Prescott 87, Cottonwood 98, and Payson with a high of 89. That's your morning forecast.
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Coming up next, oh my gosh, a heartbreaking yet heartwarming story about an Arizona coyote pup who we're happy to say is doing much better.

0: Joe Nichols this morning, KVRD. All right, last weekend, did you happen to catch the viral video of the little tiny coyote pup found out there covered in Cholla cactus spines? Anybody see that? Oh, it was tough to look at. This little guy, he must have gotten into it and then just rolled and twisted and tried to get himself out of it. And, of course, they just, I mean, he was covered in cactus spines. And he was a little guy. This is down near Tucson. But he's doing all right. In fact, they expect full recovery, and he will be repatriated back into the wild. In fact, that might have already happened as we speak this morning. Wildlife rescuers at the Southwest Wildlife Conservation Center were able to help take these spines, hundreds of them, out of this coyote pup, get him fixed up, cleaned up, made healthy. And again, he's doing much better at last report. Here's some audio.
1: We have a coyote pup that is covered in Cholla cactuses. These cactuses are super gnarly, and they have barbed spines, and they stick to your skin like crazy. So this guy definitely needs some help.
2: When you pull, you can see that these spines are barbed, how it pulls the skin like that, and they don't come out smooth like just a normal thorn. That's what's so bad about these Cholla cactuses is they have so much resistance before they actually come out.
1: First roadblock down to his rehabilitation process, one step closer to being released back into the wild.
3: KVRD.
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6: 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He'd have heard Doubt Me Now back when he was in his heyday. 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And I thought, well, oh, that would have been pretty cool. It's nice to know, though. I mean, I didn't think that DDP would like my music.
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0: 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News, weather updates, we'll do those for you top of the hour. Still to come, a country superstar lends his voice in opposition of a data center.
1: I was all but 22, I think, at the time. 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

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And I said, baby, I think you're gonna wanna hear this.

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0: scene after running over and killing a 16-month-old boy in Phoenix over the weekend. Child's mother asking that he be kept behind bars.
1: I lost my 1-year-old son, and I'll never be able to get him back.
0: Moore allegedly hitting Lupe Morales in the street and getting in another vehicle and driving away. He's an undocumented immigrant held now on a $100,000 cash bond. Gas prices, $4.53 a gallon statewide, down 12 cents from last week, 28 cents from last month. Diamondbacks in Miami to take on the Marlins, first game of a six-game road trip. Jeff Scott, Arizona News Audio.
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8: Yavapai Broadcasting News, I'm Paul David. A red flag warning remains in place today until 9 p.m. for the Kaibab Plateau, Marble and Glen Canyons, Grand Canyon, Coconino Plateau, Navajo Nation, Little Colorado River Valley, and the Mogollon Rim. We can expect mostly clear skies with southwest winds of 15 to 25 miles per hour with gusts up to 45 miles per hour today. Any fire that starts today has a chance of spreading rapidly. Highs today will range from the low 80s in Flagstaff to the upper 80s in the Quad City area, the mid to upper 90s in Sedona and the Verde Valley. There's a slight chance of showers and thunderstorms by this weekend. Coconino National Forest crews responded to the Papa Fire Monday afternoon. That fire is burning 13 miles east of Flagstaff and has charred over 100 acres. Officials say no structures or infrastructure are being threatened, and crews are working to contain the fire as quickly as possible. The cause of the fire is under investigation. Chino Valley police are investigating 2 crashes that occurred in 2 days, with one of them being fatal. June 5th, a driver of a truck struck a pedestrian walking in the roadway at the intersection of Road 3 North and Boss Drive. The pedestrian suffered serious injuries and was flown to a Phoenix area hospital. Prescription drugs are believed to be a contributing factor. June 6th, the driver of a Ram 2500 crashed into the back end of a Ford Mustang sitting at a four-way stop sign at Reed Road and Center Street. The driver of the Mustang, 65-year-old Lisa Phillips of Chino Valley, was killed. The driver of the pickup, whose name was not released, was flown to FMC with serious injuries. City of Prescott says a temporary water shutoff is taking place today to tie in water services from the newly installed water main to residential services along Cherry Drive and Linden Road. The outage will continue until at least 6 o'clock tonight. Those affected by the outage should have received a water shutoff notice on their front door with more information. Information on these stories and others can be found on our news page. Visit MyRadioPlace.com. With the news, I'm Paul David for Yavapai Broadcasting.
9: Happy Tuesday. Here's your morning forecast. Today will be sunny with winds from 10 to 20 miles an hour in the afternoon. Winds could gust as high as 25 miles an hour today. Flagstaff with a high of 80, Sedona 93, Prescott 87, Cottonwood 98, and Payson with a high of 89.
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Miranda Lambert this morning, KVRD. All right. We know Miranda Lambert loves dogs, her Mutt Nation charity. Dog lover for sure. There's another big Nashville celebrity who loves animals. We'll talk about him.

0: That's Luke Combs, KVRD Tuesday. All right. Well, Brad Paisley, animal lover, environmentalist. There's a data center being built in Nashville or near Nashville that Paisley is really leading the charge against. 69,000 square foot AI data center. Going to be right near the Nashville Zoo. And Brad Paisley has been a supporter of them for many, many years. He says this place, they don't have enough power. They don't have enough water, like most data center locations, it seems. And he said, on top of all of that, this place would sit 50 yards from the zoo. Leopards, I mean, everything, all kinds of animals there, some endangered species. Anyway, here's Paisley talking about it. A petition to stop this project has garnered over 300,000 signatures, and Brad Paisley's on the charge.
1: The zoo is one of the sources of joy in this city. It is one of the top zoos in the world. It's family memories. It is expanding itself. It's got all these plans to become even better as a resource for our city. So let's sign the petition. If you agree, and everybody I've talked to does, sign a petition. Let's stop it. They don't have to do this here. Build them somewhere else, but let's keep Nashville as beautiful and as great an attraction as it's always been.
2: KVRD.
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0: Cowgirl this morning, that's Parmalee on KVRD. We'll check the weather in a moment. First, your sports update. 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Victor Wembanyama shook off his miss at the buzzer in Game 2 and took over Game 3 of the NBA Finals last night, preventing San Antonio from getting pushed to the brink of elimination. Wembanyama made the first two shots that he attempted on Monday night on the way to scoring 32 overall. It was a 115-111 victory at New York in the Garden, and the Knicks now lead the series 2-1. Game 4 is tomorrow night. Arizona Cardinals rush passer Josh Sweat is back with the team for mandatory minicamp this week. Diamondbacks begin their series against the Marlins tonight. There you go. Sports news, KVRD.
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2: Happy Tuesday. Here's a look at your morning forecast. Today will be sunny with dry and windy conditions continuing. Winds being from 5 to 10 miles an hour, increasing to 15 to 20 miles an hour in the afternoon. Winds could gust as high as 25 miles an hour today. Flagstaff seeing a high of 80 degrees, Sedona 93, Prescott 87, Cottonwood 98, and Payson with a high of 89. That's your morning forecast.
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0: George Burns this morning, KVRD. All right, I'd like to leave you with a little stand-up comedy. Seems to be a good way to go out. Leave you with a laugh. It's National Call Your Doctor Day today. Here's comedian Brian Regan on one of his recent visits, and we'll see you tomorrow at 6.
1: So I go to my regular doctor, and he's like, "What's going on?" I said, "You tell me." Just above my right knee, there's a little area about 3 inches up. It's about the size of a fist. 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And it feels very peculiar. Do you have a pill that can make everything else feel like that? I want an everything else like that pill. My doctor looked at me and said, "Brian, you are way too sedentary." So I vowed in that moment to get a dictionary. But I haven't gotten around to it, you know, just been laying around a house. Or is it lying around a house?
2: KVRD.
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We do like to take the high road. 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
1: 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DJ Lee with Phoenix Fire says South Mountain is

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6: Yavapai Broadcasting News, I'm Paul David. A red flag warning remains in place today until 9 p.m. for the Kaibab Plateau, Marble and Glen Canyons, Grand Canyon, Coconino Plateau, Navajo Nation, Little Colorado River Valley, and the Mogollon Rim. We can expect mostly clear skies with southwest winds of 15 to 25 miles per hour today, with gusts up to 45 miles per hour. Any fire that starts today has a chance of spreading rapidly. YCSO says a DUI driver who left a bar in Cottonwood early Sunday morning wound up crashing at another bar in Cornville. Officials say the crash occurred at around 1:30 in the morning. The 26-year-old driver, whose name was not released, lost control of his truck he was driving home. The truck left the roadway, launched over a 12-foot culvert, rolled several times, and then landed on a parked car outside the bar. No injuries were reported. The driver's preliminary breath test registered 0.311. He was charged with DUI, aggravated DUI, criminal damage, and endangerment. The Pioneer Fire north of Tonneau Basin is 75% contained to 10 acres. The human-caused fire was first reported Sunday. Officials say the fire destroyed 2 outbuildings, 2 pump houses, an RV, and 2 RV trailers. Crews are now focused on mop-up. U.S. Marshals captured a shooting suspect in Flagstaff Friday. Officials say on June 4th, Isaiah Martin was involved in a domestic dispute with his father-in-law in Mesa. During the course of the argument, Martin shot several rounds at the victim and then fled the area. During the investigation, it was learned that Martin may be heading to Colorado and was possibly in the Flagstaff area. By Friday afternoon, they located Martin and his vehicle in Flagstaff. He gave up without further incident and was taken into custody. A gun was found in his vehicle. He's charged with aggravated assault with a deadly weapon, drive-by shooting, and discharging a firearm within city limits. Information on these stories and others can be found on our news page. 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With the news, I'm Paul David for Yavapai Broadcasting.
7: Happy Tuesday. Here's your morning forecast. Today will be sunny with winds from 10 to 20 miles an hour in the afternoon. Winds could gust as high as 25 miles an hour today. Flagstaff with a high of 80, Sedona 93, Prescott 87, Cottonwood 98, and Payson with a high of 89.
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0: I love them for doing this song. This Dan and Shay. And Say So. I'm Penny. This is a horrible human being. In Yellowstone, they are still looking for a person who did this a couple of weeks ago. They have footage of somebody who harassed a mother grizzly bear and her two cubs with a drone, was dive bombing the mother grizzly bear and the two babies with the drone. And you can hear on the video, there's a park ranger saying, okay, who's got this drone? Who's doing that? And they're trying to figure out who it was. If they can pinpoint the person who was doing that, it's a Class B misdemeanor, could result in jail time. When they find that person, can they put that person in jail with the mother grizzly bear? I mean, I don't ask for much. 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

0: hiking or where you're at to take the proper precautions when you're hiking these trails.
1: First court appearance for 35-year-old Carlos Mora, accused of fleeing the scene after running over and killing a 16-month-old boy in Phoenix over the weekend. Child's mother asking that it be kept behind bars.
2: I lost my one-year-old son, and I'll never be able to get him back.
1: Mora allegedly hitting Lupe Morales in the street and getting in another vehicle and driving away. He's an undocumented immigrant held now on a $100,000 cash bond. Gas prices, $4.53 a gallon statewide, down 12 cents from last week, 28 cents from last month. Diamondbacks in Miami to take on the Marlins, first game of a six-game road trip. Jeff Scott, Arizona News Audio.
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9: Yavapai Broadcasting News, I'm Paul David. Verde Valley Fire Agencies and the Prescott National Forest are dousing several brush fires along the train tracks north of Cement Plant in Clarkdale. The fires were reported this morning. The public is being asked to avoid the area. Prescott Valley Police listed 15-year-old Maya Kay as a runaway. She was last seen on June 8th on East Lay Drive. Her photo is on our news page at myradioplace.com. If you see her, contact Prescott Valley Police. Prescott will hold a truth and taxation hearing on June 23rd at City Hall for a 6.12% proposed primary property tax increase. Primary property taxes on a $100,000 home would rise from $22.37 to $23.74. Page police responded to a single vehicle fatal crash Friday morning on South Lake Powell Boulevard. Officials say they arrived to find a vehicle had crashed into the Lake Powell Nazarene Church. The driver was found deceased inside the vehicle while the male passenger was found nearby. He had been ejected. The passenger was taken to Page Hospital in critical condition. Officials say speed was likely a factor in the crash. It's the third fatal crash in Page in the past 2 weeks. Grand Canyon National Park officials say an 18-year-old died of what is believed to be heat-related complications while hiking on Bright Angel Trail last week. The park received a 911 call on June 3rd stating an 18-year-old had collapsed while hiking in the area of Havasupai Gardens. Rangers tried to revive the teen, but all attempts failed and he was pronounced deceased. The young man was on a day hike down to the Colorado River and then back to the top on Bright Angel Trail. The man's body was recovered and turned over to the Coconino County Medical Examiner's Office. A name was not released. Highway 89 will be closed nightly in Prescott between Phippen Trail and the Willow Lake Road roundabouts June 22nd through the 26th. The closure will occur each night from 7 p.m. to 5 a.m. It's needed so geotechnical and survey investigations could be conducted along the highway. Local traffic will be allowed to access properties from both roundabouts. However, a hard closure will be in place between Boulder Creek Lane and Twisted Trail. That's news from Yavapai Broadcasting.
10: Happy Tuesday. Here's your morning forecast. Today will be sunny with winds from 10 to 20 miles an hour in the afternoon. Winds could gust as high as 25 miles an hour today. Flagstaff with a high of 80, Sedona 93, Prescott 87, Cottonwood 98, and Payson with a high of 89.
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0: 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That's Kane Brown, his new one. I'm Penny. 37-year-old Norman Mast, Florida man. 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
1: 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His wife is super pretty, though. 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

0: Task Force holds a hearing on immigration policy. Arizona Republican Congressman Eli Crane clashed with immigration activist David Beer, who's disputed claims the Biden administration's policies caused the border crisis.
1: Why is it that you prioritize the safety and welfare of illegal aliens over those of American citizens, Mr. Beer?
2: It's a ridiculous question. I think we should prioritize the safety of all people by focusing on all law enforcement on people who victimize other people.
0: After neighbor complaints, the Pima County Sheriff's Department cracking down on YouTubers and others who keep turning up in Nancy Guthrie's neighborhood. At least three have been arrested. Family of a man found dead in a van outside a care facility in Mesas filed a wrongful death lawsuit. First court appearance for 35-year-old Carlos Mora, accused of fleeing the scene after running over and killing a 16-month-old boy in Phoenix over the weekend. The child's mother asked he be kept behind bars.
3: I lost my one-year-old son, and I'll never be able to get him back.
0: Connie Weber, Arizona News Audio.
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9: Yavapai Broadcasting News, I'm Paul David. A red flag warning remains in place until 9 o'clock tonight for the Kaibab Plateau, Marble and Glen Canyons, Grand Canyon, Coconino Plateau, Navajo Nation, Little Colorado River Valley, and the Mogollon Rim. Verde Valley Fire Agencies and the Prescott National Forest are dousing several brush fires along the train tracks north of the cement plant in Clarkdale. The fires were reported this morning. The public is being asked to avoid the area. DPS remembers fallen trooper Paul Marston today, who was killed in the line of duty on June 9, 1969. Marston was shot and killed by prison escapee Danny Lee Eckard during a gun battle on a farm in Chino Valley. Eckard was then fatally shot by trooper Ron Mays, who was riding with Marston. Marston was 31 years old and served with DPS for 5 years at the time of his death. A man wanted for a 2014 child molestation case in Flagstaff was caught and returned from Panama. The Coconino County Sheriff's Office says they were notified on May 6th by the government of Panama that Antonio Cordero was about to land at their airport. He was arrested as he got off the plane. U.S. Marshals returned Cordero to Flagstaff on June 3rd, where he was booked into the Coconino County Jail. The Camp Verde Marshal's Office released further details into a SWAT operation conducted on the home of Taylor Diaz at the White Hills Trailer Park last week. Officials say Diaz was being investigated for burglary and theft. During the investigation, three stolen motorcycles were found on his property, along with other items that had been reported as stolen. Diaz ran from deputies on two previous occasions. In one instance, seven stolen firearms were found in his vehicle. He's a prohibited possessor. That investigation continues. And curbside glass collection will come to an end in Flagstaff on July 1st. The city says residents will have to take their glass recyclables to one of six drop-off locations within the city. These locations are posted on our news page at myradioplace.com. With the news, I'm Paul David for Yavapai Broadcasting.
10: Dry and windy conditions once again today. Temperatures a little warmer each day as we move all the way through the week. Some breeziness well into the evening and then diminishing overnight. Highs today, Flagstaff 80, Sedona 93, Prescott 87, Cottonwood's high today 98, 2 or 3 degrees warmer tomorrow.
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He left his fortune to some guy he barely knew. 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
18: 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Otherwise, we're not doing our job.

0: Fix What You Didn't Break, that's Nate Smith. Well, Jordan Davis worked on tracks with Jimmy Butler, who, if you don't know Jimmy, he's a big basketball player in the NBA, also a big country music fan, plays for the Golden State Warriors, used to play for the Miami Heat. They say that Jimmy Butler is crazy talented, praised some of his songs and how passionate he is about country music. So it'll be interesting to see if Jimmy Butler gets any airplay on country radio, man. I want to hear his stuff.
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1: Arizona News Audio. A U.S. House Oversight Committee task force holds a hearing on immigration policy. Arizona Republican Congressman Eli Crane clashed with immigration activist David Beer, who's disputed claims the Biden administration's policies caused the border crisis.
2: Why is it that you prioritize the safety and welfare of illegal aliens over those of American citizens, Mr. Beer?
3: It's a ridiculous question. I think we should prioritize the safety of all people by focusing on all law enforcement on people who victimize other people.
1: After neighbor complaints, the Pima County Sheriff's Department cracking down on YouTubers and others who keep turning up in Nancy Guthrie's neighborhood. At least three have been arrested. Family of a man found dead in a van outside a care facility in Mesa filed a wrongful death lawsuit. First court appearance for 35-year-old Carlos Mora, accused of fleeing the scene after running over and killing a 16-month-old boy in Phoenix over the weekend. The child's mother asked he be kept behind bars.
4: I lost my one-year-old son, and I'll never be able to get him back.
1: Connie Weber, Arizona News Audio.
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7: If gambling is no longer entertaining, you have options to help you take back the game. In Arizona, self-exclusion is a voluntary and confidential program that allows you to exclude yourself from gambling at Arizona casinos.

0: he was driving home. The truck left the roadway, launched over a 12-foot culvert, rolled several times, and then landed on a parked car outside of a bar. No injuries were reported. The driver's preliminary breath test registered 0.311. He was charged with DUI, aggravated DUI, criminal damage, and endangerment. Prescott is considering acquiring land adjacent to Prescott Regional Airport for future airport-related infrastructure improvements. The property in question is currently vacant. If approved, the city says the land would include infrastructure that would support wildfire response in the region. The state of Arizona agrees with the city and has provided funding for fiscal year 2026. The city says they've been trying to acquire the land through a voluntary agreement since last year, but since an agreement has not been reached, they're considering moving forward with eminent domain. Clarkdale's notifying residents that they're proposing a primary property tax hike of 8.37%. The primary property taxes on a $100,000 home would increase from $129.02 to $139.81. A truth in taxation hearing will be held on June 23rd at 3 p.m. at the Clark Memorial Clubhouse. Game and Fish says tests on over 1,400 deer and elk showed no signs of chronic wasting disease in Arizona. The disease affects the nervous system of animals and is found in 37 states across the country, including states that border Arizona. The state has been conducting tests since 1998. And Highway 89 will be closed nightly in Prescott between Phippen Trail and the Willow Lake Road roundabouts June 22nd through the 26th. The closure will occur each night from 7 p.m. to 5 a.m. with detours in place. The closure is needed so geotechnical and survey investigations can be conducted along the highway. With the news, I'm Paul David for Yavapai Broadcasting.
1: Dry and windy conditions once again today. Temperatures a little warmer each day as we move all the way through the week. Some breeziness well into the evening and then diminishing overnight. Highs today, Flagstaff 80, Sedona 93, Prescott 87, Cottonwood's high today 98, 2 or 3 degrees warmer tomorrow.
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1: Well, it may be true that we do not have all our ducks in a row. We do have the best country music on the radio, all lined up and ready to roll for you. 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

MacArthur, that's Hardy, Eric Church, Morgan Wallen, and Tim McGraw. Well, at what age are people the happiest? The happiest group is not 20-year-olds, or even those in their 50s. Based on responses, more than 500,000 people. The most gleeful group is decades older, believe it or not, in their 70s. This group reported higher levels of life satisfaction, more positive emotions, and fewer negative emotions compared to people at other stages of their life.

0: There's Tucker Wetmore with Brunettes. Well, Knicks center Mitchell Robinson credits country music for his calm demeanor during the NBA Finals. Head coach Mike Brown and Robinson himself highlighted how country keeps him chill, gives him chill vibes. I'm pretty sure Mitchell actually lives in Nashville during the offseason, which is awesome. Apparently he has a farm, and he is a big fan of people like Megan Maroney and Morgan Wallen. Love that.
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6: 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Good news, Dad, at the Haunted Paisano in Jerome, it is. 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
1: Arizona News Audio. A U.S. House Oversight Committee task force holds a hearing on immigration policy. Arizona Republican Congressman Eli Crane clashed with immigration activist David Beer, whose disputed claims the Biden administration's policies caused the border crisis.
2: Why is it that you prioritize the safety and welfare of illegal aliens over those of American citizens, Mr. Beer?
3: It's a ridiculous question. I think we should prioritize the safety of all people by focusing on all law enforcement on people who victimize other people.
1: After neighbor complaints, the Pima County Sheriff's Department cracking down on YouTubers and others who keep turning up in Nancy Guthrie's neighborhood. At least three have been arrested. Family of a man found dead in a van outside a care facility in Mesa has filed a wrongful death lawsuit. First court appearance for 35-year-old Carlos Mora, accused of fleeing the scene after running over and killing a 16-month-old boy in Phoenix over the weekend. The child's mother asked he be kept behind bars.
4: I lost my one-year-old son, and I'll never be able to get him back.
1: Connie Weber, Arizona News Audio.
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9: Yavapai Broadcasting News, I'm Paul David. A red flag warning remains in place until 9 o'clock tonight for the Kaibab Plateau, Marble and Glen Canyons, Grand Canyon, Coconino Plateau, Navajo Nation, Little Colorado River Valley, and the Mogollon Rim. The Papa Fire east of Flagstaff is estimated 135 acres with 0% containment. Coconino National Forest responded to the fire Monday afternoon. Crews were able to build a containment line around the fire overnight and today are working to hold those lines. No structures or infrastructure are currently threatened. The public is asked to avoid the area. Today's red flag weather will make firefighting challenging.

0: June 6th, the driver of a Ram 2500 crashed into the back end of a Ford Mustang sitting at a four-way stop sign at Reed Road and Center Street. The driver of the Mustang, 65-year-old Lisa Phillips of Chino Valley, was killed. The driver of the pickup, whose name was not released, was flown to FMC with serious injuries. The Coconino County Board of Supervisors is notifying residents of their intent to raise primary property taxes by 2%. Primary property taxes on a $100,000 home would go from $46.86 to $47.80. A Truth in Taxation hearing will be held on Tuesday, June 23rd at 6 p.m. in the board's chambers. Information on these stories and others can be found on our news page. 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
1: Dry and windy conditions once again today. Temperatures a little warmer each day as we move all the way through the week. Some breeziness well into the evening and then diminishing overnight. Highs today, Flagstaff 80, Sedona 93, Prescott 87, Cottonwood's high today 98, 2 or 3 degrees warmer tomorrow.
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4: Well, good day and welcome to the program. It is Countywide. I'm Brad Miller, and we're happy to welcome into studio today a couple more guests as we talk continually in our series, or continuing our series, with search and rescue folks from many different units, divisions, and facilities from Yavapai County. And again, Don Morgan set this up, I think, almost a year ago. And we've had any number of guests that have come in, volunteers and good folks who go out and find the people when they're lost or whatever the case may be. Search and rescues, as we know, just listening to our local newscasts, happen, seems like, all the time in Yavapai County. And we've been chatting with the folks who make those things happen and listening as those usually terrific outcomes come across our news pages. And that's, again, what we're going to do today. Our guests today, Robin Grenko and Rose Bacon, and they're with our mounted, tell me when I get this wrong, guys, the mounted unit, horses.
5: Correct.
4: With through YCSO.
5: Yes.
4: Okay, I got it right so far.
5: Yeah, you're doing good.
4: All right. that'll fall by the wayside at some point. Well, first, thanks for what you do. Thanks for being a part of this. I know it takes a lot of dedication, a lot of hard work, preparation, the training probably almost constantly, it seems like, and the appreciation certainly of your colleagues, but also I would hope from the folks that you serve in Yavapai County and whomever might need those services and count on you when it's badly needed. Let's talk about that. We've chatted about drones and dogs, and what I have found through this series is how everything is interconnected in some way or another. Depending on the search, and those can be ultra-specific, depending on if we're looking for a group of hikers, maybe a little one who got out, a 2- or 3-year-old, and these are going to make different kind of modes of what needs to happen. So how? Let me have you just kind of describe briefly what mounted is. We think horseback, obviously. What more is there to it that maybe doesn't meet the eye for the layman?
6: Okay, well, the mounted unit is functioning under the YCSO, yeah, as all the other units are. The mounted, as all the other specialty units, are to complement and to make things easier for the hikers, because the hikers are really the backbone.
4: That's typically what you're looking for.
6: Right, yeah. A search and rescue.
4: Lost hiker.
6: Right. But the mounted unit has a lot of advantages in that we can cover large areas, we can cover rough areas, we can cover... we are usually called out on multi-day or extended searches, mm-hmm, that include rough areas.
4: Yeah.
6: And because we're using the horses, it's really we have extra eyes and ears, which belong to the horses. It takes a very special type of horse to do this work, but they will actually

0: actually help us search in that horses are prey animals, so they really notice anything out of the ordinary, and they will pick up on a shiny pair of sunglasses or an article of clothing or anything that's not supposed to be there. So they are very helpful, not only to save the hikers a lot of time and effort and cover large areas, but also to help us. Actually, they're partners with us. They're not pets. They're not livestock. They're our partners.
1: See, that fascinates me. And we were chatting a little about this before we opened the mics. And Robin, I said bloodhound. Maybe not quite to like that, but more like that than I guessed when I was just kind of being facetious.
2: It's really amazing how perceptive they are. They're anything out of the ordinary. It might be a bag, or it might be, again, as Rose said, a pair of sunglasses. And a lot of times, if we're searching, you're not searching necessarily for the person, but you're looking for
1: clues,
2: tracks of the person and clues that will, maybe, hey, they went this way.
1: Yeah.
2: So a lot of time, the mounted unit can be used to eliminate a search area also. And recently we covered 30 acres in great detail in 2.5 hours, and that would have taken much longer with the dogs or just hikers out there doing it.
1: Mm-hmm.
2: The horses, they don't miss much. So we really do operate as partners when we're on a search.
1: Well, let's talk about the mounted partner. You need to know that horse and be able to tell when that horse is on point or whatever the
2: absolutely they
1: the word
2: have
1: is.
2: To. It really requires, as Rose said, it really requires a special temperament of the horse and the rider, because mm-hmm. sometimes a search is slow going. We're riding slow.
1: Right.
2: The horse can't get bored, can't get antsy. We just have to keep going. And then you turn around and you come back, the other way. And it's a little tedious, but it is, again, an essential area for us to be able to do. And being on a horseback, if anybody that we are looking for, we're very visible. They can see us. We're high or above the grass and so on. And most, if you're searching for like a lost child, people respond to horses very well. They love horses. We're going to have a lost child might be scared.
1: Right.
2: They see people in uniform, but they're going to see a horse. They're going to want to come up and see the horse.
1: Sure.
2: So
1: it
2: complements the searches in a lot of different ways. Unfortunately, we can't get into a lot of the trails in Sedona because they are cliffs
1: real
2: and some of the trails. But there's, if it's the right area, we can be extremely effective. Though I have to say, you can take the horses on some places I certainly wouldn't want to hike up or down.
1: Is that right?
2: They're amazingly – well, they got four-wheel drive.
1: Mm-hmm.
2: And they can go up and – I've gone up and down things that I don't think I'd want to hike down. But the horses had no problem with it.
1: Interesting. Now, these are your horses.
2: Correct.
1: They're not stabled by the county. I think some people think that. And you go and here's – you take Widowmaker and you take Petunia and – go do your thing. Clearly, that wouldn't work with the way you're describing the relationship between horse and rider.
2: It's such a partnership. You really have to know the horse,
1: right?
2: And a lot of the lot of different units. If you are on the mountain bike team, which I am also, you provide the mountain bike. If you're on the 4x4 team, it's your 4x4 that you're taking out there. So again, this is an all volunteer unit. So there's, a couple expenses that we'll pick up, uniforms and so on, but the rest of it, it's really on our own dime, and nobody minds doing that.
1: Yeah. You need to know that going in.
2: Yes, you do.
1: Yeah.
0: It takes a lot of dedication and time, but it is very well worth it.
1: And oh, sure.
0: Besides the eyesight, which the horses can detect movement half a mile or better away, especially if it's on a hill, they have extraordinary hearing and smell senses. Much better than we do.
1: Mm-hmm.
0: And they will pick up things that way, too. And Robin is riding Hoss, H-O-S-S.
1: Love it.
0: His, like in Cartwright, And my little mare is Amy. And you do have to really know your horse and be in tune with your horse to pick up when those ears moved. And,
1: right.
0: What they're feeling. Because a horse is sensitive enough, it can feel a fly on it. If a fly lands on it, it can feel it.
1: Sure.
0: So it will send signals to you if you know your horse,
1: right.
0: Know what to watch for. But as Robin said, it takes a very special type of horse. It takes a calm horse. It takes a horse that thinks. Now, horses are prey animals, so their first response, if something is strange, unusual, is to run. Well, these horses have to be able to think past that. They have to, normally a horse will run and then think. These horses right. have to be able to think first, and they have to trust you enough that you're not going to put them in harm's way, that they will take the time to think, and, okay, what is that? Okay, I don't have to be afraid of it. They have to be able to stand still while you enter something on the phone for your Caltopo tracks. They have to, like my horse, ground ties, which means if I have to get off and look at a clue or a track, I can drop the reins and she's going to be there when I come back, which is pretty important.
1: Right.
0: Yeah. So just these are immensely valuable horses,
1: right.
0: not because of their show time, not because of their bloodline, but because it takes a particular temperament.
1: When we talked about the dogs that were here, we spent a lot of time on that, and I'm surprised to find the horse. I am, but I'm not. You know, I just haven't chatted the few minutes that we have. That is the same thing.
0: It is the same thing.
1: Now you think about it, it's like, well, of course it is. It would have to be.
0: Yeah. There's a lot of good horses out there, but they're not all cut out to be search and rescue horses.
1: I want to ask you about how you determine that here when we come back. We got to take just a short break. Again, great stuff. And again, part of our continuing series, I think we've done, my gosh, a dozen shows or so with, I'm just going to call it Verde Search and Rescue or Yavapai County Search and Rescue. And today, Robin Grenko, Rose Bacon, our guests, talking mounted search and rescue teams. We'll be back to Countywide right after this.
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1: Welcome back to the program. Again, I'm Brad Miller, and Rose Bacon, Robin Grenko, our guest today, talking about mounted search and rescue. We're talking about the animals, and I love that because they're at the key to this whole thing. When now you probably both ride, or do you, these Hoss and Daisy?
0: Amy.
1: I'd say Daisy. Hoss and Amy, your horses, do you ride them leisurely outside of search rescue?
2: Absolutely.
1: Okay.
2: Yeah.
1: My question, this might be stupid, is there a way, does the horse know when it's time to go to work and when it's time to just have a nice ride with friends?
2: They could certainly sense
1: that. Can they sense that?
2: They know either from our dress, you know, whether, just like your dog will
1: You're
2: know.
1: Both in bright orange.
2: Right.
1: jerseys or, right. or uniforms today. That's what you would wear in the field,
0: right.
1: Yes. I assume. Okay.
2: And it
1: so
2: would
1: the
2: be,
1: horse may even like, pick up an ant.
2: Your dog will know whether you're whether they have a chance of going. If you're putting on work clothes, they
1: right.
2: just lay down.
1: Right.
2: Or if you're putting on, you know, hiking boots and taking a pack, then, hey, there's a chance I get to go.
1: Lose their minds.
2: So they are, again, they're so perceptive. And there really has to be a trust between the two of you. And you can't do that just riding them on searches. They need to, first of all, they need the exercise.
1: Yeah.
2: And it's not a perishable skill, but it's good to keep current
1: sure.
2: with them.
1: Sure.
2: And they love it. They love a good trail ride.
0: And we try and ride at least every other day because they have to keep legged up, meaning they have to be fit just as we do.
1: Mm-hmm.
0: We want horses in the unit that can go 8 to 10 miles in any type of weather, any type of terrain. That means you've got to ride 8 to 10 hours possibly because searches are slow.
1: Right.
0: But the horses also know when it's time to work just because of the atmosphere. A regular ride, we may ride from a certain place or trail them somewhere, and it's just relaxed and you just go out and ride. A search, you not only have the deputy's cars with the lights, you have more people, you have a certain amount of tension in the air.
1: They can feel it from you.
0: Adrenaline.
1: And the people around. I get it. I absolutely
2: radio
1: can see it.
2: Communication all the
1: sure.
2: time, which is something different for them that they normally wouldn't hear.
1: Yeah.
2: So, yeah, they know that there's an excitement, there's an energy about what we're doing. And, that does easily filter down to the horses.
1: Did you, when you first got these horses that you use, did you have an eye toward doing this, or did it just kind of circumstantially work out?
0: Actually, they're ranch horses. We have a ranch in Kansas, so his horse, I think, came from California. But
1: okay.
0: Mine was a ranch horse. We brought our ranches, or brought our horses with us, and so they were used to all types
1: of
0: commotion. But the horses that work well for this need to be outside horses.
1: Sure.
0: Meaning they need to have a ranch background or extensive trail background. Arena horses, hot-blooded horses generally don't work as well. Now, I'm saying that in general because everybody's fiercely loyal to their
1: case
0: horse.
1: Case by case. I get it.
0: But they really have to – they can feel the energy when we have a real search. But they need to use it to become more alert, not more nervous.
1: Mm-hmm.
0: And that's a very hard line for a horse, because normally when they feel a lot of excitement, most horses will get a certain amount of nervous because, again, they're prey animals.
1: Okay.
0: And so these horses have to be like our searchers. They have to take that adrenaline and use it productively.
1: Okay.
2: Like you're opening and closing gates as you're crossing out there, and you can do that without getting off the horse. But it takes a little bit of training, you know, for them to get used to that. That's not something they would normally do.
1: Well, let's talk about when you start kind of training. When you first contact YCSO or however it comes together, there's been, say, none so far in search and rescue.
2: Okay.
1: Day one, what do you have to do? Is there someone on the inside who can help you assess your own abilities and the horse's abilities?
2: Sure. There is. It's actually a good process. Our requirement is you attend two of our monthly meetings in the very beginning, just to see if this is something you want to do.
1: Okay, sure.
2: And we want you to just the two meetings before we do anything else. And during those meetings, we review prior missions that we had. What did we do well? What could we have done different?
1: Right.
2: We go over future trainings that are coming because there's always training. And we talk about the different, you know, we have several different units and which one might be of interest to you. But first and foremost, we're hikers. And you have to, no matter which way you branch out. And then, you know, you'll have like 6 months in, and then you start to figure out, okay, this is what I'd like to do. You want to make sure that the lifestyle fits for you, the time requirement fits for you. I will say, you know, it's a fairly decent time requirement with trainings and missions that, you know, never come in at the, you know, opportune time of the day. Nobody gets lost at 2 p.m.
1: Right.
2: You know, so it's, but you have to make sure, but you can certainly work. I work full time and my job requires me to travel, but I am still very well involved in multiple units, the 4x4 unit, the mountain bike unit, and the mounted unit.
1: Okay.
2: And it was as your interest, whichever one thing you're drawn to, hey, I think I'd like to do that. And that's how I got into it. And Rose was already into it and she, you know, brought me up to speed very quickly. So
0: the particulars as far as the horse, the mounted unit, I'm the mounted sergeant at the moment.
1: Okay.
0: And I also do the medical and do base. But so we're all multifaceted. But the horse unit, first we have an evaluation. We talk to the person, you know, if they have only an arena, a horse that's strictly used to the arena, that's probably not a good prospect. I won't say definitely, but probably not.
1: Right.
0: So we talk to the person. We have them come out. I do an evaluation ride. And if that goes well, meaning that horse has to be comfortable walking very difficult trails, crossing water, it has to be able to walk ahead of the group, behind the group. It has to be able to stop. It has to be able to stand. People okay. don't understand how important it is just for a horse to stand still.
1: Yeah.
0: So, yeah. And then every year we conduct what we call a desensitization clinic, where we use tarps. We use the shiny Mylar blankets that we would wrap a subject in. We use plastic bags. We use umbrellas, because every so often you'll come upon a tourist using an umbrella
1: okay.
0: for shade.
1: Right.
0: We use a small leaf blower, not because we're afraid we're going to run into a leaf blower out the trail, but because that makes about the same sound as the drones.
1: Gotcha.
0: And so they have to be comfortable with helicopters overhead, blinking lights.
1: Wow, there's so much to it.
0: There is just a lot there. And my ranch horse, which was totally good with wildlife and trucks and cattle and all that, she had to get used to bikes. She had to get used to hikers, particularly hikers with those big overhead hikes.
1: Right.
0: It's like looking at that. I think that's a person, but it doesn't look like a person. she had to get used to cars. We were out in the middle of nowhere. She saw very few cars. She knew what ATVs were. One of the big things is for the horses to not spook or be afraid of a person lying on the ground, as you would find a subject. Because to a horse, a person should be upright and it should be walking and talking.
1: Right.
0: Something lying on the ground like that is scary, because that's not right. They know instinctively what's not right.
1: It could be a crouching mountain lion.
0: It could be a crouching mountain lion.
1: Down low like that.
0: Exactly.
1: Wow. There's just so much.
0: There is.
1: That goes into this. And again, we thank the two of you and all of the mounted, all of the search and rescue people for bringing these skills and taking this time and this patience and this determination to making this a successful
2: program. We were doing a training search.
1: I got to take a break, Rob.
2: Okay.
1: Yeah, let's do this. We take a break, and when we come back, I want to talk about how this all goes. I'm sure resources would be welcome. I don't know if you need volunteers or not. Let's talk a little about that when we come back to Countywide right after this.
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1: Welcome you back to the program. Our final segment, we're going to do a second show with our guest today, Robin Brinko, Rose Bacon, because there's more to cover. And I want to get into, was this a recent training that you did?
0: Yes.
1: That you brought me? Okay, I want to talk about that on our next show because that is fascinating. So that's what we'll do. But here first, I want to talk. This is this is funded through donations and grant monies.
2: Yes, it is. And we have, we have one guy that does apply for the grants. He does very, very well. But that's only part of it. The rest of it has to come from donations, and we get donations from people that just think we're doing a great job and appreciate us being out there, or people we've actually rescued, subjects that have, wow, you guys came and got me. I didn't think I was going to make it through the night, and they will, open their checkbook, so to speak, to support us. So, and that's really how we,
1: The county doesn't bill those people.
2: No, we do not.
1: I think because of the stupid motorist law from a few years ago, lot of people think that if you have to be the subject of a search and rescue, like what you've described, that you're going to get a bill at the end of it. And I know that's
2: There was recently, we were helicoptering somebody off of Thunder Mountain, Capitol Butte, and the one guy asked, how much is this going to cost? He's weighing his chances. Do I need to hike down in the dark, or
1: just
2: dump
1: me here?
2: It is no charge at all. Part of the county.
1: Do you need volunteers?
0: We do need volunteers. We are like the Marines. We are looking for a few good people and a few good horses. Calm thinking people and horses are what we're looking for. People willing to donate their time, and it does take considerable time and dedication, but the rewards are tremendous. It's well worth it. But it is a particular skill for people. We will teach them everything they want to know, but they have to have that calm thinking mindset.
1: Well, I think you've done a great job in the earlier parts of the show describing that.
0: Right.
1: That's what I wanted to kind of get to. And in our next piece, I want to kind of talk about what it's like in the field a little bit, if we can kind of help recreate some of that. All right. Terrific stuff. If someone does want to know whatever, more information, volunteer, donate, how do they do it? Is there a website or?
0: There is a website and there is email. The website.
1: VerdeSAR.org?
0: That's correct.
1: Okay. Go there. Verde is in Verde. It's Verde Valley. Verde S-A-R, search and rescue. VerdeSAR.org. Go there, and then the email is VerdeSARPosse@gmail.com. All right. Guys, thank you so much. We'll get geared up for another segment. We're going to talk a little bit more about what it's like to be out on a search and rescue. Rose Bacon, Robin Grenko, I'm Brad Miller. 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
10: 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However, we still got some friends in low places. 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

Little girl used to swing right there. Still see her pink bow and her brown hair. She's in the big city now, but she still calls home.

Dirt Sheep, that is Cody Johnson, who revealed that Dirt Sheep was actually sent to Luke Combs first, but Combs never actually opened the text message. Luke Combs later joked to Cody while they were duck hunting, man, I could kill you for that song, for you getting that one and me me passing on it because I was dumb. The track became a massive hit and a big award winner for Cody. So, you know, all these things usually work out the way that they're supposed to.

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1: Arizona News Audio. Arizona GOP lawmakers and Governor Hobbs have reached an agreement on an $18.29 billion budget. A new poll from Noble Predictive Insights finds most Maricopa County voters surveyed say the ongoing federal oversight of the sheriff's office over racial profiling immigration stops should be reconsidered, and taxpayers should not have to continue paying for actions from more than a decade ago. Pollster Mike Noble.
2: Voters still support accountability, but they also believe there has to be a point where changed leadership, changed policies, and the passage of time actually matter.
1: State fire officials say the 25-acre Pioneer Fire in Gila County, now 25% contained, it's staying within its footprint. Division of Forestry and Fire Management spokeswoman Tiffany Davila says this fire was entirely preventable.
3: It was determined to be human caused and ruled as equipment usage. So equipment usage is what started the fire.
1: FlixBus launches seasonal transportation service from Phoenix to the Grand Canyon. Connie Weber, Arizona News Audio.
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9: Yavapai Broadcasting News, I'm Paul David. A red flag warning remains in place until 9 o'clock tonight for the Kaibab Plateau, Marble and Glen Canyons, Grand Canyon, Coconino Plateau, Navajo Nation, Little Colorado River Valley, and the Mogollon Rim. Verde Valley Fire Agencies and the Prescott National Forest are dousing several brush fires along the train tracks north of the cement plant in Clarkdale. The fires were reported this morning. The public is being asked to avoid the area. DPS remembers fallen trooper Paul Marston today, who was killed in the line of duty on June 9, 1969. Marston was shot and killed by prison escapee Danny Lee Eckard during a gun battle on a farm in Chino Valley. Eckard was then fatally shot by trooper Ron Mays, who was riding with Marston. Marston was 31 years old and served with DPS for 5 years at the time of his death. A man wanted for a 2014 child molestation case in Flagstaff was caught and returned from Panama. The Coconino County Sheriff's Office says they were notified on May 6th by the government of Panama that Antonio Cordero was about to land at their airport. He was arrested as he got off the plane. U.S. Marshals returned Cordero to Flagstaff on June 3rd, where he was booked into the Coconino County Jail. The Camp Verde Marshal's Office released further details into a SWAT operation conducted on the home of Taylor Diaz at the White Hills Trailer Park last week. Officials say Diaz was being investigated for burglary and theft. During the investigation, three stolen motorcycles were found on his property, along with other items that had been reported as stolen. Diaz ran from deputies on two previous occasions. In one instance, seven stolen firearms were found in his vehicle. He's a prohibited possessor. That investigation continues. And curbside glass collection will come to an end in Flagstaff on July 1st. The city's

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0: Rod, Rod, Rod, George Burge, and Luke Bryan. Eric Church admitted in a podcast that he carried a chip on his shoulder early on while grinding as hard as he could while watching other one-hit wonders fly past him. He noted, many of those artists are now largely forgotten. 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
1: Arizona News Audio. Arizona Republican lawmakers and Governor Hobbs reach an agreement on an $18.29 billion budget. Three YouTube streamers arrested in Tucson, where Today Show host Savannah Guthrie's mother was kidnapped. A hot and windy week in store for the lower deserts. National Weather Service meteorologist Sean Benedict is asked about the chance of 110-degree weather by the weekend.
2: There's a definite possibility to hit the 110 mark this weekend. We have been seeing it in our forecast fluctuating it from like 108 to 111 temperature range in the forecast.
1: School's out for the summer, and it actually may be a downer for teens. Chandler-based licensed clinical social worker Michael Klinkner says when they're out of their routine, they may become full nocturnal.
3: They're up till 2, 3 in the morning, and then sleeping till 2 or 3 in the afternoon. And so with their routine so off, and their sleep schedule so messed up, that is absolutely going to affect their mood.
1: And if they're not studying, working, or playing sports, they may lose their sense of purpose. Connie Weber, Arizona News Audio.
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10: Yavapai Broadcasting News, I'm Paul David. YCSO says a DUI driver who left a bar in Cottonwood early Sunday morning wound up crashing at another bar in Cornville. Officials say the crash occurred at around 1:30 in the morning. The 26-year-old driver, whose name was not released, lost control of his truck as he was driving home. The truck left the roadway, launched over a 12-foot culvert, rolled several times, and then landed on a parked car outside of a bar. No injuries were reported. The driver's preliminary breath test registered .311. He was charged with DUI, aggravated DUI, criminal damage, and endangerment. Prescott is considering acquiring land adjacent to Prescott Regional Airport for future airport-related infrastructure improvements. The property in question is currently vacant. If approved, the city says the land would include infrastructure that would support wildfire response in the region. The state of Arizona agrees with the city and has provided funding for fiscal year 2026. The city says they've been trying to acquire the land through a voluntary agreement since last year, but since an agreement has not been reached, they're considering moving forward with eminent domain. Clarkdale's notifying residents that they're proposing a primary property tax hike of 8.37%. The primary property taxes on a $100,000 home would increase from $129.02 to $139.81. A truth and taxation hearing will be held on June 23rd at 3 p.m. at the Clark Memorial Clubhouse. Game and Fish says tests on over 1,400 deer and elk showed no signs of chronic wasting disease in Arizona. The disease affects the nervous system of animals and is found in 37 states across the country, including states that border Arizona. The state has been conducting tests since 1998. And Highway 89 will be closed nightly in Prescott between Phippen Trail and the Willow.

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0: Regarding the case of country music versus any other music on the radio, we, the judge and jury, find that those other stations are guilty of not playing good music. 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

World on Fire, Nate Smith, going dark on social media, taking a little bit of a break from it. He says he's just kind of tired about the expectations that social media brings and the impact that it has on his career as a musician. It's almost like the record labels and everything like that. They put so much stock into how well a song does on social media. So I appreciate him setting this boundary. I think it's always good to take a break from social.

0: Don't we? There's Morgan Wallen. This is interesting. Strong winds during an NCAA baseball tournament in Morgantown, West Virginia, about an hour from Pittsburgh, blew a large tent down the hill, hospitalizing at least five people. The incident occurred the same day that Morgan Wallen's controversial weather-related cancellation happened in Pittsburgh, which highlights the real dangers of severe weather for outdoor events and gives context for these safety-first decisions, despite fan frustration. Hindsight's 2020, but I'd say Morgan Wallen nailed that choice.
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7: The overnight weather outlook calling for mostly clear skies after a sunny day today. Kind of breezy at times this afternoon, and we'll see that continuing now into the evening hours as well. But quieting slowly and then calm overnight. Another breezy one and warmer day should be expected tomorrow. Overnight lows tonight, Flagstaff 46, Sedona 65, Prescott 58, Cottonwood 60. Highs tomorrow, Wednesday, Flagstaff 84, Sedona 98, Cottonwood 102.
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0: Be By You, there's Luke Combs, who is still mad at his buddy Cody Johnson. So Cody, he apparently got the song that has been a huge hit for him, Dirt Cheap. Texted it to Luke. It was like, hey, Luke, you want this? And Luke actually didn't get the text. He later joked around with Cody about it while duck hunting. Man, I could kill you for that song and not getting it. So, hey, man, check your texts.
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3: 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Ashley Cook gives us an inside look behind her new song, Baby Blues.
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